0: 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On retrouve une distribution de rêves, Kim Criswell, Audra McDonald, Thomas Sampson, Brent Barrett, Kimberly Cobb, Melanie Marshall, etc., etc.
1: You shall conga.
2: Then will you give me my interview?
3: Si!
2: Oh, well, it's easy. All you gotta do is this, see? One, two, three, kick. One, two, three, kick. One, two, three, kick. Let's see. That's it. You got it. Okay, fellas, that's enough. Now tell me, what do you think of the USA? NRA, TVA? What do you think of our Mother's Day? What do you think of the...
3: Conga!
2: That's it. That's the conga, all right. Okay, fellas, settle down. What do you think of our native squaws? Charles G. Dawes, Warden Laws. What's your opinion of Santa Claus? What do you think of the Santa Claus? Of Harold T. Mitzi Green.

0: A new life awaits you in the off-world colony. 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A new life awaits you in the off-world colony. The chance to begin again in a golden land of opportunity and adventure. Let's go to the colony.
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0: 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So come on, America. Let's put our team up there.
2: Four.
3: That's a human, this year.
2: No, four. Two, four.
3: That's a human, this year.
2: And noodle.
3: I think that's a human. Admiral Kovashin Engambite. He say you under arrest, Mr. Decker.
4: Got the wrong guy, pal.
5: Lo fa, ne hojma. De vaja plate, he gun.
3: He say you brave runner.
4: Tell him I'm eating.
5: Captain Brian Toga.
3: Enio Mayo.
4: Brian, huh?